very highly evolved system of music based on the carbohydrate notation system. A lot of theoretical work has been done trying to decipher. I can't come up with it because if I do it, it'll feedback. But just pretend. Now, the ring from Remulac itself, the bionic parrot, Ostangar. Give him the works.

people who pretend to kill themselves. You all know the kind of person that pretends to kill his or herself. The kind of a person who can never do anything right. When these people pretend to kill themselves, you always say to yourself, why do they always fuck it up? Why don't they just get it over with then and stop calling me at 5 o'clock in the morning to tell you how they're gonna slash their wrist or take some more pills or all these terrible ways they expect they're gonna throat themselves and you are supposed to feel sorry for them. Now where is that at? These people are fucked up.

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I want some background vocals. Let's go.

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0: This afternoon we practiced, some old songs. 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But I promised, a couple of days ago, I promised somebody that I would play this song. Yeah. All right, just a second. Oh, nice shot. No, we can't do that. Okay, just a minute now, just a minute. Dance with them again. Why, of course. Yeah. What is that? Just a moment, please. Don't take me by surprise. Can I see that?
1: Give me a tune.
0: Just a minute. Just a minute. Is that not Pardo?
2: Yes.
0: Right. Okay. Do I get to keep this? Thank you. Right. The name of this song is Stinkfoot.

0: And the answer to your question is in January. Now, scientists call this disease bromidrosis, and well, they should. But us regular folks who might wear a tennis shoe or an occasional bright line boot call this exquisite little thing the name of sick foot. That's right. Man, you look very familiar. Are you the guy? You're the guy? Come here. Get up here. Ladies and gentlemen, I don't know how many of you people were at the Garrick Theater in 67, in the older days. There's probably very few of you left, but way back when, there were these two guys that used to come to all the shows back then. They called themselves Loeb and Leopold. Well, maybe it was their real name, I don't know. What is your name?
1: Mark Trent.
0: Yes, it's so nice to see you. Well, what, you know what this guy used to do? You know what his idea of a good time was in those days? He would run up onto the stage, and he would take the microphone, and then he would scream into it as loud as he could, and then he would lay on the stage and wait for me to spit Pepsi Cola all over his body, right? Look at that. He's all grown up now. That was 10 years ago. It's okay. Yeah, okay. Well, it's nice to see you. All right. Well, I'm going to call this Coca-Cola and give you a little treat there. Okay. Scientists call this disease bromidrosis. That's all they should. But that's right. The folks might wear a tennis shoe or an occasional python boots. Know this exquisite little thing that means by the name of...

Another song I'm going to usually play. It'll be nice for this evening. Now this is a twist number. It's kind of a twist and surf number. It's the instrumental version of a song called Take Your Clothes Off When You Dance. We're just going to play it. If you want to sing it, that's your business. This is everybody twist. One, two, three, four.

And now another waltz. The name of this waltz is Sofa Number 2.

is the best. However denied, whenever it's tried, a lever is never forever.

Thank you.

I got a really good idea, really good idea. Listen to this one. Instead of us walking off the stage and then going through all the trouble to come back, what we're going to do, I'll make a deal with you. We'll play our encores straight through, and then when I tell you that's the end, that will be exactly, totally the end. And so, for our first encore selection, ladies and gentlemen, the name of this song is Magic Fingers.

Senhor.

common causes for this race. 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So don't worry, it'll only take a minute. You can still be cool and sophisticated while you do this. Run, stand up, and it won't trick you. But here's what's going to happen. We're going to take care of the first rapper right now. Just do what I do. Now your pounce. Your pounce again. Jump up and down the chest up. Now some of you are really sophisticated tonight. Gee, I wish I could get more lights on down the audience, because some of you aren't really pouncing, you know? I don't know what it is. Maybe you're just... Wait a minute, are you too evolved to pounce? Alright. Now don't forget the little quick ones, you know what I mean? Everybody, now you pounce. Your pounce again. Jump up and down the chest up. Now there's a girl who's really trying but actually has no natural rhythm whatsoever. But see, she tried. You tried. This is really important. Okay, now relax. We're going to go on with the story. The fur trapper had been thoroughly pounced upon, yes. He was, as they say in the trade, pretty fucked up by this time. So he looked around. Look around again.

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There's a room that I can't see, both temporarily. Well, the third traveler, it was at this time that the third traveler remembered an ancient Eskimo legend wherein it is written on whatever it is that they whack on up there, that if anything bad ever happens to your eyes as a result of some sort of conflict with anyone named Manu, the only way that you can get it fixed up is to trudge across the tundra. Trudging across the tundra. Right down to the barracks of St. Alfonso. As you know, St. Alfonso is the patron saint of the snout fishing and the horseman's extraction. And Halloween is his favorite day of the year. And so, to celebrate this momentous occasion, we give you

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Scott Tunis on, you name it, you can take it home with you. And our little Italian virtual star, Steve Vai, what is that? A pipe full of gold and oil. Corruption are the things that keep you stupid so the government can fuck you over.

This is a song.

Hello. Welcome to the second show, ladies and gents. Some of you were probably at the first show, so you don't need to hear this, but for the ones who weren't, get this. We are collecting underpants. Now, the reason we're collecting underpants is because we're making a quilt, or a wall hanging if you prefer. There's a lady in Colorado who is going to take all of the bras and stuff them and weave all of the underpants together into a lovely piece of art. Now, during the first show, we got about 10 pairs of underpants and about 10 brassieres. Not bad for a place like this. So we would like to have the girls in the audience take off their underpants. If you're wearing a dress, whip them off, tie them in a knot, and throw them up here. If you're wearing Levi's or some other such device, and you're wearing bikini pants, tear them at the side and pull them out, tie them in a knot, and throw them up. If you're wearing Levi's and you're wearing those big, ugly cotton motherfuckers, go in the toilet and take them off, because they're very hard to rip, unless your boyfriend has a Swiss Army knife, and then you could injure yourself. So play it safe. Go to the toilet. You can stand around in the toilet with the other girls in there and you can talk about how groovy your buzz is tonight and take your underpants off. Thank you. Ta-da. Okay. Just a friendly warning. We do not want boys' underpants. We do not want socks. We don't want any other objects on the stage. Only delicate, piquant kind of, you know, this kind of stuff. Because this is what it takes to make the quilt really happen. Remember, ladies, your pants on stage is the next best thing to being there. Okay? Let's get on with it now. Ike Willis on guitar and vocals. Tommy Mars on keyboards. Steve Vai on guitar and light blue hair. Vinny Colaiuta on drums. And Rhythmic Encyclopedia. Arthur Barrow on bass, also on Rhythmic Encyclopedia. Bob Harris on keyboards, trumpet, high vocals, and stuff like that, including vegetables. And the world famous Ray White on guitar and vocals. Okay, I know you're all in a semi-stupefied condition right now, so we won't bore you with the details. It's time to begin the program. You ready? Okay.

0: 1989 times it might have been a hard but you're the kind of girl that I really want to please. You're the kind of girl that I really want to please.
1: Oh, girl.
0: Do you really want to please me?
2: You know I do.
0: To tell you tonight.
3: You better tell me right away, or I'll just let me go.
0: Don't get mad, it ain't no big thing.
3: You better tell me right away, or just treat me cold.
0: Hold it, hold it, hold it, hold it.
3: I'm holding it.
0: It's good for you.
3: I'm holding it.
0: It's very good for you.
3: I'm holding it.
0: It's very, very good for you.
3: That's right, I'm holding it.
0: That's all right, you can let go of it now.

0: hopeless. Your hopelessness is rising around you. Rising around you.
1: Tonight,
0: hey, buddy, you need a hobby. You are tired of
2: moving forward.
0: You think of the future and secretly you fiddle your pants. The puddle of piddle, which used to be little, is
2: rising around you, rising around you.

0: you also go to Winchell's Donut and hang out with the highway patrol. Sometimes you'll go to a pizza place. You go to Shakey's to get that American kind of pizza that has the ugly, waxy, fake yellow kind of cheese on the top. Maybe you go to Straw Hat Pizza to get all those artificial ingredients that never belonged on a pizza in the first place, but the white people really like it. Oh well, you'll go any place, you'll do anything. Oh, you'll give me your underpants. I hope these aren't yours, buddy. They're very nice, though. You go to Santa Monica Boulevard. You go to the Blue Parrot. No problem, you'll go any place, you'll do anything, just so you can hang out with the others. The others.
1: Just like you.
0: Afraid of the future. Death Valley Days, straight ahead. The future is scary.
2: Yes, it sure is.
0: Well, the puddle is rising. It smells like the ocean.

oil in patches all over Atlantis. Atlantis, you remember Atlantis? Donovan, the guy with a brocade coat, used to sing to you about Atlantis. You loved it, you were so involved in. That's back in the days when you used to smoke a banana. You would scrape the stuff off the middle, you would bake it, you would smoke it. You even thought you was getting ripped from it. No problem.

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You're a bunch of functional illiterates, but you love it. You can get stupefied, you can go to the bathroom and talk about it. You're really wasted, no problem, you like it. It gives you something to do for your lifetime, but you're still a bunch of functional illiterates. You like it, your language, you like it. Your meatloaf, don't let your meatloaf your micromanaged. Your food. Go get him, Joe.

works as perfect as a dream. 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It's the Tinseltown Rebellion from down, down.

flies all green and buzzing in his dungeon of despair. 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

0: 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What you gonna do? 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
1: No, yeah, yeah. 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
1: The words were sticking out from underneath of his pancake makeup. That's right.
0: Nearly drove you insane.
1: And so you kissed the little sailor, didn't you?
0: Who had just flew in from Spain.
1: Pull a chain attached to the permanently erected nipples of Jimmy.
0: In a bold salute to Perry.
1: You sniffed the reeking buns of Angel.
0: And acted like it was cocaine.
1: You were dazzled by the exciting new costume of Coco.
0: In a way you can't explain.
1: And so you worked the wall with Michael, which gave your back an awful strain. But you came back on Sunday for the gong show.
0: But you forgot what I was saying.
1: Cause you're an asshole, you're an asshole, that's right. You're an asshole, you're an asshole, that's right. You're an asshole, you're an asshole, of course. You're an asshole, you're an asshole.

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1: That's why I say,
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Thanks for coming to the show. 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

0: watching us on television, listen, you're here. 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We are really here too. Now, wait a minute. Hey. You want entertainment? You're going to have to cooperate with the program. Get the picture? It's very simple, you know? You want to get your rocks off? You're going to have to do the foreplay yourself. You understand? Now look, we're going to do it again. We're going to give you one more chance to sing. The course of the rest of the evening will be determined by your response. Now, I'm going to tell you right now, we're not going to make it easy on you because, see, I live in this town. And I know what a dipshit place this really is. Now, if there's one thing that I hate to do, it's play in this fucking city. Because everybody is so laid back. You know, you go to California, you go to Northern California, what do you got? Hot tub dipshits. You come to Southern California, what do you got? Quaalude Cosmoids, that's right! From the valley yet. Now look, you want entertainment? Hey, try and see things our way. We'll give you one more chance. All you gotta do is sing the part that goes, ah. I'll point to you when it comes. You ready? And I'll be listening. You guys live in Los Angeles. I knew it. And you even live in the valley. Oh, listen, we can't go on like this.
1: We were right.
0: You're right.
1: We were wrong.

is impressive. And I'm not the kind of a guy who's easily impressed. You were just singing your little hearts out, weren't you? Now see, I told you we'd be reasonable about this. That would determine the course of the rest of the evening. You made so much noise, on cue, and musically of course, we must continue. We're gonna play another song. Exactly the kind of a song you would expect us to do, because this is, well, this is a very old-fashioned kind of a song. This song was originally written in 1955, and it was originally recorded by Tony Allen, and it was originally released on the Specialty label, and the name of the song is Night Owl. Ready? One, two, three, four. Everybody fall in love, okay?

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0: Hey, thank you. 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
1: And this is a heartfelt appeal to any contractors who may be in the audience. Please give them some record dates. I know they're all desperate. No problem. 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That's right. 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Ladies and gentlemen, this is the tragic, true story of Michael Kenyon, the Illinois Criminal Defendant.

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What was such a guess? The DA will order a secret test. 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And then the judge would say,

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0: Oh, they're just starting to kick in.
2: And disagree.
0: And disagree.
2: The wonders.
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0: then Chucky says, I fuss and I cuss lots of swim. 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
1: Can you say hurt?
0: And even I kick him again in the head. 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

Trinity, All Father, Freestyle, Ball Climber, Alvin Lee, Brooklyn Hendrix, Jeff Lackerman, FM, Battle Bottom, Scott Curtis, and the Mystery Dancer. Thank you very much for the song, Flip.

Thank you. We're going to continue in Joe's Garage territory. In a song called Watermelon and Easter Hay.

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This is the first time we've played it on stage. It's already on a record. You may recognize it. I think this song is Stick It Out.

Hello there. Welcome to the concert tonight. This is a very special occasion because this will be the last concert that we ever play in Hamburg. This is going to be our last European tour. I'm glad that you can make it here tonight. Tonight's concert will be played for you by Ray White. Tommy Mars. Chad Blackerman. Ed Mann. Scott Tunis.

Thank you.

Thank you. 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

0: Hello. I want to introduce you to a couple of friends of mine, newly found friends. This is Luke and Bill Walsh, and they have some interesting things to tell you about voter registration, which we're doing here tonight. So I'm going to let Bill go first because he's the lawyer.
1: All right. I'm going to clear up some of the disinformation we've been getting about the voter registration laws around here. Okay. There are four simple rules in order to register to vote in the District of Columbia or in the state of Maryland. Now let me tell you that if you register tonight, you're not going to be eligible to vote in what you've been hearing called Super Tuesday, the big regional primary in the South, but you will be able to vote in the big one and elect the President of the United States in November. Four simple rules. First, you gotta be a U.S. citizen and a resident of the state of Maryland or the District of Columbia in order to vote there. Second, you gotta be 18 years old on or before the election day. So if you're 17 years old tonight, or you'll be 18 by November, register and vote. Gets a little bit tougher now, a little bit tougher. You cannot be incarcerated for a conviction of a felony. The final one is toughest of all. You cannot be adjudged mentally incompetent by a court.

0: lobby upstairs, the upstairs lobby, and my friend Bill here will be in the downstairs lobby. Come and register and vote and tell them how we want to run things here. Now, if you live in Virginia, I'm real sorry, they don't let us do this. They want to make the laws restrictive. They're going to make it hard on you. So what I want you to do are two things. I want you to call your board of elections and find out how to register to vote. I also want you to contact your congressmen and senators and tell them it's a right to vote in this country, not a privilege, and we deserve to have our rights, and they have no right to make it restrictive.
1: Thank you, Lauren. That's right. Now, we have a lot of volunteers here tonight in spite of the Washington, D.C. League of Women Voters. So, do yourself a favor and get out there and register to vote during the intermission. First half of the show is about an hour long. We take a half an hour intermission. Lauren and Bill will be out there with all their friends. A table downstairs and a table upstairs. You can't miss this wonderful opportunity to defeat Pat Robertson's invisible army. Meanwhile, here's a lie for all the fields grow. Under the water, where the shark bubbles flow. In the morning, by your radio, do the walls close in to suffocate you? You've got no friends, and all the others that hate you. That's the life you've been leading out there. But let me straighten you out. I'm a piece I know. I get your shoes and socks on, people. It is right around the corner.

regular folks who might wear a tennis shoe or an occasional python know this exquisite little inconvenience by the name of straight foot. That's right. You know my python move is too tight. Couldn't get it off last night. Week went by, now July. I finally got it off. Your red bride, you've got straight foot. Stick with all your stinking foot. Foot that hurts on my nose. 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In the rinse of all musicals. Well, here, Fido, bring the slippers, little puppy. Yes, that's a good dog. Arf, arf, arf.

Okay, it's time to get acquainted. Ladies and gentlemen, Ike Willis. Mike Keneally. Walt Fowler. Bruce Fowler. Paul Carman. Albert Wayne. Kurt McGettrick. Chad Wackerman. Dead Man. Bob Martin. Scott Tunis. Okay, now before we do the next song, I just wanted to tell you that I've been a very busy guy today. I did a bunch of interviews, taped them earlier, and there's one that I would especially like to have you watch. It's going to be on CBS tonight at 2:40 in the morning, or if you're up really late, 4:40, the Charlie Rose Night Watch News. I think you'll get a charge out of this one. And on your way home after the concert, I'm doing the Larry King radio show, so check that out in your car. Because after all, there is a reason for doing voter registration. And one of them is so that we don't have a repeat of the last 7 years.

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And in the White House, every time you see her come a bit, got a conscience

0: 关老饶
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2: You're the track star.

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magic, if you will. A multi-millionaire TV evangelist sent from Korean combat duty by his father, a U.S. senator, studied law, but is not qualified to practice it. Father of a love child, who in adulthood hosts the remnants of Papa's religious propaganda program. Claims not to be a faith healer, but has in the past dealt sternly with everything from hemorrhoids to hurricanes. Deeply involved with funding for an undeclared war in Central America. Claiming Ronald Reagan and Oliver North as close friends. Involved in suspicious tax avoidance schemes under investigation for 16 months by the IRS. Claims to be a man of God, currently seeking the United States presidency, hoping we will all follow him into the Twilight Zone. What if Pat gets in the White House? Hey, come in here, huh? Hey. Absolutely.

Thank you.

ladies and gentlemen, we'll open the second half of our program with a wonderful instrumental number called Black Napkins.

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0: keep that wax melted on down.

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Another song from the Jules Garage album, which falls into the pretty easy category.

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Good night.

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Well, we're going to have a change in program here, ladies and gentlemen, because I understand the lip tissue factor may be, you know, volatile at this stage. So we're going to dwindle off into a number that I'm sure will be appreciated in this place or in these works. This is the tragic, true story of Michael Kenyon, the Attorney General of the United States.

taste. 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And I'll put out a call, I am Silver, for the jury folks. And then Ed Beatsman said, no confinement jokes.

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Good evening. Here's the monitor over here. Grand Albuquerque, I told you we'd be back. And if we play the concert tomorrow night, it'd be exactly 1 year. So, we're back with an entirely new orchestra. Tonight's orchestra consists of Ray White on guitar and vocals, Tommy Mars on keyboards, Scott Tunis on bass, Chad Wackerman on drums, Ed Mann on percussion, Bobby Martin on keyboard, sax, and vocals, and Steve Vai on VIP treatment. Oh, if you only knew what that meant. Oh, never mind. Are you ready? You're not ready yet. So let me know when you're ready.

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0: In a bold salute to Pan, Pan, Pan.
1: You sniffed the reeking buns of Angel
0: and acted like it was cocaine.
1: You were dazzled by the exciting new costume of
0: Coco.
2: Wow.
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1: And so you worked the wall with Michael,
0: which gave your back an awful strain.
1: But you came back on Sunday for the golf show.
0: But you forgot what I was saying.
2: You're an asshole. 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
0: 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The bundle of fiddle, which used to be little, is rising around you, rising around you.

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It's a very big surprise. He told me later, the stuff in the bottom was like punching an eclair. You don't know what I'm talking about, but he knows. And after the show, when those girls get a hold of him, he'll remember Albuquerque forever. Oh, you'll go anywhere, you'll do anything, just so you can go get a blowjob or something. Who knows what they do? Maybe they're going to give it to you with a cactus. What do you think? Get a big one with the stickers on it, no problem. He likes to get spanked sometimes, so the cactus might be a little variety. Just so you can hang out with the others. The others. Just like you. Afraid of the cactus.

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Let's see, what's the next one? The squid, the core, the big old giant. 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Your micro-nanny.

took this guy's advice. To get a record deal, he said, they would have to be more punk. Forget their chops and play real dumb, or else they would.

Did you know that in Tinseltown, the people down there think that substance is kind of like a cactus? And if your new wave group looks good, then hurry on back for more of leather groups and plastic groups and groups that look real queer. The Tinseltown aficionados come to see and not to hear. But then again, this system works as perfect as a dream. It works for all of those record company pricks who come to skim the from the cesspools of excitement where Jim Morrison once stood. It's the Tinseltown Rebellion from down.

Bobby Mars, John Wackerman, Ed Mann, Bobby Mars.

0: goodness you're all still awake. 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I know it's Sunday night, you know, I'm a little late back tonight. Now, the last time we were here, we did a song that hasn't been released on a record yet, but it's a nice song anyway. And since we did it here last year, I think we should do it again. You guys ready?
1: Yeah.
0: What? In a minute. In a minute, I'll give you a cigarette. No problem.
1: I'm joking.
0: Okay. What? Backstage, if you get it right, that puts you in the genius classification. 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

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Ray Wyatt, Tommy Myers, Scott Tunis, Chad Wackerman, Ed Mann, Bobby Martin, and Stevie Vai.

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0: We appreciate the fact that you came down here.
1: Oh, no.
0: All right, wait. Hey, I'll make you a deal. If I get, let's see, 6 more brassieres and 10 pairs of underpants on stage, one more song, okay?
2: Yeah!
0: Let's go. 6 more brassieres, 10 pairs of underpants. Let's go. The meter is running. Whip them off. Six brassieres, 10 pairs of underpants.
2: Looks like a mighty drive, Frank.
0: Sorry. Can't do it. I'll tell you what. Thank you. Nope. It's too little, too late. We need action. It's too late. If you liked it, do me a favor. Call the radio station tomorrow. Tell them to play the record.
2: Good catch, buddy.

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Now this is a special song. This is a kind of a song, this is dedicated to Steve for the way he is gonna feel tomorrow. The name of this song is Why Does It Hurt When I Pee?

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Tell them to play the record.

0: Hallo, dit is Frank Zappa. Mijn naam is Jan Donkers. Ik wou Frank, voordat hij begint te spelen, nog even wat vraagjes stellen. Frank, in a certain way it's surprising to see you back again, because last year it was announced that the Models had broken up. Why did you break up the group in the first place last year?
1: Do you really want me to tell you, or you just want something entertaining?
0: Well, tell me. Lots of people are interested. You know?
1: Well, there are a whole bunch of reasons. It may interest you to learn that the last Mothers of Invention tour with the old personnel came out $10,000 in debt at the end of the tour. That's one of the reasons. Let's hear it for the Mothers of Invention.
0: What was the tour, in America?
1: Yeah, it was an American tour, and I must say we definitely weren't going first class any place, but we just had a very high overhead, a lot of equipment to drag around, and
0: America doesn't like you, probably.
1: Not quite as much as here.
0: Aren't you concerned about your anti-American image, then?
1: Well, not enough to be dangerous.
0: Frank vertelt dus dat hij voorlopig niet meer zal toeren in Amerika en dat hij vorig jaar zijn groep ontbond omdat er een enorme schuld ontstaan was. A happier question. Why did you form another group then this year?
1: Oh, I thought it'd be fun.
0: Okay.
1: Let's hear it for positivity.
0: You're going to tour Europe then, but not America with this group?
1: No, we did a couple of jobs in the United States before we came here, and we have about four more after we go back.
0: Mm-hmm.
1: But they're all in nice places, so it'll be real easy.
0: A few years ago, you told me that you were planning to live in Amsterdam for a while. Have you any plans in this direction now?
1: Well, if they do, there's talk about doing 200 motels on VPRO television, and,
0: yes.
1: And at that time I was thinking about living here for about a month prior to the production of the show.
0: When will it be? You know,
1: December, I think.
0: December. December dus waarschijnlijk 200 motels. Het grote muziekwerk van Frank Zappa here in Nederland zal waarschijnlijk voor VPRO televisie en radio.
1: It hasn't been set yet.
0: No. I said probably then.
1: Well, how was I to know?
0: Yeah. There's another question about this, you know, on the cover of your first album, there was this quote from the man

0: who said, "I'm gonna make you guys as big as the turtles."
1: That's right.
0: That is. You think you're as big as the turtles now, then, with two people from the turtles in your group?
1: Well, it helps a lot if you want to be as big as the turtles to have some turtles in your band.
2: All right, Frank. Right on, Frank. Right on.
1: Take it away, turtles.
0: If I promise you to make you as big as the Rascals now, what do you do then?
1: That'll be, well, I don't know. We'll get Dino Danelli on drums.
2: As big as Murray Romney.
0: Yeah. Can you please introduce the members of your group to the people and tell them what was the last group they played in?
1: Sure.
0: Things.
1: Here they are, the Turtles, down here, ladies and gentlemen. Mark and Howie in the brightly colored uniforms. Carefully concealed behind them amid the shrubbery and electronics is Ian Underwood. Formerly of the Mothers of Invention.
2: Yeah.
1: Ainsley Dunbar, formerly of this blues band they used to have. Ainsley Dunbar Retaliation, and what was that other one called? The Blue Whale?
2: Yeah.
1: Yep, that one too. And Jeffrey Swuvat Simmons on electrical bass, who was formerly employed as the leader of a group from Seattle called the Easy Chair, ladies and gentlemen.
2: All right. Right on.
1: And over here in the background, we have George Duke. Take it away, George. George Duke records for World Pacific, and he has his own ensemble known as the George Duke Trio. And you may be familiar with his work with the Don Ellis Orchestra and also with Jean-Luc Ponty.
0: Oh, great.
1: Jazz violinist.
0: Final question. Your friend Captain Beefheart says he comes from Mars. Where do you come from?
1: Well, I don't want you to hold it against me, but I come from the United States.
0: Oh.
2: All right.
1: All right, now we're going to play a song for you called Wonderful Wino, and it's dedicated to Mr. Duke on the piano. He's really big on the wine. Oh, yeah, should be.
3: Huck, huck, huck.
1: If the monkeys were doing the show, they'd already be tuned up. One, two.

They think, what can I say? What can a person like myself say to a vegetable? But the answer is simple, my friends. Just call and tell them how you feel about muffins, pumpkins, wax paper, caledonias, mahoganies and elbows, and green things in general, and soon a new rapport. You and your new little green and yellow buddies, grooving together, maintaining your coolness together, worshiping together in the church of your choice, only in America.

Ray White on guitar and vocals. Okay, you ready?

pray. 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A partially indeterminate biochemical degradation. Seek the path to the sudsy yellow nozzle of their foaming nocturnal parametric digital holy interface. Geothermal terpsichorean ejectamenta. It's serious weather. It works.

in serious clothing from when they come downtown from the ruins of Studio 54. So twist and prune in an arrogant gesture to the best of what the 20th century has to offer. That's right, Al Malkin is down there right now looking for a virgin with nice breath. Maybe it's you and you don't even know it.

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He'll clean you out right through your tweed. But on Sunday night TV, when there's nothing else to watch, there he is.

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Stuff his pudgy little thumb in the side of his vest. 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

evening, ladies and gentlemen, and welcome to the Mothers of Invention number 3, Kevin Hopper Extravaganza, featuring Napoleon Murphy Brock on tenor sax and lead vocals. The Black Groucho Marx of our times, ladies and gentlemen. Andre Lewis on keyboards. The prize catch of our ensemble. Little skinny Terry Ted, partially denectarized Bozio on drums. And Roy, Ralph, Mole Man, Guacamole. Can I come over to your room and see what your sheets look like in the morning? Estrada on bass. And in the dark, where all the fevers grow, under the wall, where the shark bubbles blow. In the morning, my radio, do the ball close in to suffocate you. 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
1: Oh, Frank, I was so stoned I couldn't keep the... 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
0: Fido, in case you hadn't noticed, I'm bigger than you, and you're a dog, and I asked you to bring me my slippers, and you know what that means? That means you didn't bring them. That means you can be punished. You can be hurt. You can be tortured. You can be... folded, spindled, and mutilated to the full extent of Danish law.
1: Oh, wonderful. Hurt me. 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
0: You asked for it.

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God made the poodle.

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God made the poodle, and it had hair all over its body. It was pretty nice. I liked it. Then God made two big mistakes. The first one was called man, and the second one was called woman. You heard this one before, right? Well, I heard it before too, but listen to this. It's different every night, you know. It's a true story too, so it doesn't make any. So anyway, God makes the man and the woo man, and the woo man looks at the man, and then the woo man looked at the poodle, and then the woo man looked back at the man, who just happened to be taking a shit then. He wasn't too attractive looking, you know. She said, well, I don't know. She looked at the poodle. The poodle was not taking a shit. The poodle was just sort of licking itself between the legs, cleaning up. And the woo man saw this poodle tongue coming out about like this. You know, they were bigger in the old days before the mini fashions came in, you know. So this original primitive poodle tongue was just hanging right out there. And the woo man looked at it. And she looked over at the guy. He was just wiping himself about that time. And that was when she turned to him and said these important words. Jim, get a job. So Jim got up and went out. No. Jim Jones. Jim Jones got up, left the cave, went out and got a job. And came back with a paycheck. You all know what a paycheck is, I'm sure. And came back and gave this paycheck to the woo man, who immediately took the paycheck and went out the other side of the cave and went to a store down there on the walking street and bought a pair of scissors and some batteries for it. And then she came back to the cave, and while the man was sleeping, no, he was drinking beer and he was watching television. And the woo man grasped the poodle in this manner. She always liked to grab him by the head, you know what I mean? Wait a minute. She grabbed him by the head, and she started stroking him around the snout. And then, when he wasn't looking, she clipped away all the hair around here, exposing the tender, sensitive, little black poodle lips with a sort of wart-like objects along the side. And then, that looked good to her. She really liked that. And then she cleaned up his medulla over here, his thorax, his fetlock. Wait a minute, it gets worse. His managua. And then, when he wasn't looking, she cleaned up all of his Dusseldorf right in here. And then she said, sit, boy. And she tickled him a little bit to make his tongue stick out. And his tongue cameth out. And she tooketh off her pants. And she dashed over and squatted right on the dog's face. Not exactly like that, because she had this notch. But anyway, she sat on the dog's face, and then while she was squatting there, and the tongue was going in and out, and her eyes were going like this, just before it went tilt, she looked down and smiled at the dog, because they had gotten to be very good friends. And she didn't think it was personal at all to make this request of him in these words.

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And now, ladies and gentlemen, for the pseudo-intelligent part of our show, and we don't really go too far with this, so don't get your hopes up. This is a song called Filthy Habits.

This is a nice, easy-going kind of a song for those of you in the audience who have been in love recently, will be in love in the future, or might be in love with something such as the indelible Miss Pinky rubber head. Has anybody ever seen Miss Pinky? Hey, now you're going to know what I'm talking about. We're going to dedicate this whole song to Miss Pinky. For those of you who don't know about Miss Pinky, we recently visited that colorful country, Finland, and were met at the airport by a gentleman named Eric. Eric sees us every time we go to Finland. He's a very nice person. He collects autographs and he gives us presents. And when we left Finland, Eric gave me a magazine to read on the airplane. It was one of his favorite books. Now, a lot of people have heard quite a bit about Danish pornography, but have you ever heard of Finnish pornography? It's real different. He gave me a Finnish pornographic magazine that had some girls in it that I couldn't even believe that they would take pictures of them. I mean, boy. It's not that they were ugly, no. It's that they were horrible. There was one or two in there that looked like Grace Slick, but the rest of them were hurting, really hurting. And, of course, the quality of the color photography was just a little bit too far in the red direction. You know, they printed too much red, and they were showing a lot of girls with red shoes, big like this. But when it got down to the business-like details of that interesting zone between the legs, these hunks of meat hanging down from these little bushes of hair all looked like they were horribly infected. But if that's your idea of a good time in Finland, well, what can I say? Anyway, thumbing through the magazine, there was an advertisement in there for a product. It's a lonely person product, and I know you have quite a few lonely person products here in Denmark. There's so many shops that are dedicated to the needs of the lonely German, the lonely Italian, the lonely American, and the lonely Spanish person that drifts into your fair city. Now, there are many lonely person products, you know. The most basic of all of these is the vibrator. And it can be very useful and entertaining, used properly. But when you start branching out into little things like Rover's Reamer. Has anybody ever seen Rover's Reamer? It's a plastic dog dick about this long with a crank in the end of it. Now that is definitely a lonely person product. And Miss Pinky is another one of those special lonely person products. Miss Pinky is shorter than the average girl because she doesn't have a body. All she's got is a head. She's got a rubber head and her eyes are closed and her mouth is wide open and she's got her lips rolled back over her teeth so she doesn't hurt you very much. And she's washable. So we're going to dedicate this song to Miss Pinky for all the good work that she has done for everybody who sent away for her in the Finnish magazine, and especially for the guy in the back who's probably got Miss Pinky sitting in his lap right now, tucked away underneath of his overcoat, just down there, having a good time. The name of this song, and the reason why I'm dedicating this song to Miss Pinky is because the name of this song is something that you could use to wipe Miss Pinky off with later. It's called Black Napkins.

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0: Just look over your shoulder. 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If you had a body, you would, well. This is the true story of a man and his pinky. Bring the band on down behind your voice. 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But it goes downhill from there rather rapidly. For instance, a person who actually purchases pinky for erotic purposes is a little lonely and disturbed to begin with, you know. But sticking your dick in it, well, you can understand, you know. But when you start to talk to it, when you have to get it drunk first, when you have to take it to a discotheque with you and hide it when you go in the toilet to comb your hair. Wild Man Fisher, he has one. He has two of them. As a matter of fact, Pinky. Wild Man Fisher had several pinkies, and no, I don't want to tell a story about Wild Man Fisher. Imagine loving Pinky so much that you want to take her with you everywhere, and she wants some fresh air, so you want to take her to the park. So you tie a string to the top of her little rubber head and take her to the park with you and pull her around on the ground like this. But you haven't worked up enough nerve to introduce them to your mother and father. Or your clergyman. They won't understand. And then one day you're walking Pinky through the park and you hear this little soft voice behind you saying,
1: "No, no, oh, that hurts so much. No, I can't go anymore."
0: You look down and you see that the bottom of Pinky's little rubber neck is all infected from being dragged through the gravel. And you reach down and you pick up Pinky. We tried to buy one this afternoon so we could show you really good here, but yeah, you don't have regular pinkies down the street. You got ones with a whole body. We needed just the head. Now you pick Pinky up and you have to fix the bottom of her head, because if you don't fix it, when you stick your thing in her mouth, the stuff comes out the bottom. So you have to, but you're so lonely, you think that Pinky is telling you that she wants a career as a model and she wants to model footwear. And so, because you're so much in love, you save all of your money to get her an airplane ticket on SAS so that she can go to Scandinavia and have an operation. They're going to put a foot on the bottom of her head so that it saves a lot of space for eating and things like that. You know. They're just going to stick a foot on the bottom of Pinky's head, and then it won't hurt so much when you take her to the park, and she can also earn a little spare change on the side. Modeling all the latest in Danish shoes. Ah, Pinky, my darling.

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She might suck you too. Now look who she's in the hundred. It's a shame, y'all. That ain't pinky, that's red. That ain't pinky either.

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And honey, hey, baby, don't you want a man like me? She was a playboy type, he smoked a pipe, his favorite phrase was Alice. He had an Irish man. He was a Phineas bar, a Tuesday night, the moon was dim, the band was

0: honey, hey, baby, don't you want a man like me? Honey, honey, hey, baby, don't you want a man like me? Honey, honey, hey, baby, don't you want a, baby, don't you want a, baby, don't you want a. She was a lonely sort, a little too short. Her jokes were dumb, and her favorite sport was Pinky and the Winners.
1: The pinky was soft.

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Honey, honey, hey. 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Baby, don't you wanna? Baby, don't you wanna? He took her home to a motor court. She wouldn't suck him. He tried to ignore it, but it made him angry. He called her a slut, a pig, and a football, a bitch, and a cunt, and she slammed the door in a petulant frenzy.

0: sticks it in her head. Baby, don't you want a man sometime? Well, ladies and gentlemen, it's time now for the, pardon me, I was burping a little bit from, you know, dressing room food. The tragic, true story of Michael Kenyon, the Illinois Enema Bandit. Michael, for the last 10 years, has been ravaging the countryside around Chicago, Illinois, committing a series of peculiar crimes involving a primitive form of rubber goods entertainment, the kind of a thing that people used to use before Pinky was available. Michael would disguise himself with a, thank you very much, ski mask, and he would carry a briefcase into the home of a college-educated woman, and in the briefcase he would have some rope, a gun, a thermometer, and one of these pinky bags here. So he would go in and he'd say, okay, take off all your clothes, and then he would tie her up naked and everything, make her lie down on her little stomach, and he would take out the thermometer and stuff it up her butt, and doodle it around a little bit, whip it out, read it, whip it, back in the briefcase. Then he would pick up the bag, and go in the bathroom and fill it up. Then he would bring it back in where the girl was laying down, and where's our replica demonstration model college-educated woman?
1: Give me PSDB.
0: Now this particular, before we begin our experiment, I'd like to introduce this girl to you. This is Betty Smith. She's one of the top cheerleaders at the University of Southern California. And she's very intelligent. Any girl who goes to college has to be intelligent because, you know, the first thing is they know that's where they're going to get laid by somebody who has the potential to earn a living maybe when they get out, but they're only in it for the money, and they deserve this. So stick it out there, Betty. And you go, and the girl would say,
1: no, no, no, no, don't. Stop. No, don't. Stop. Don't stop. Oh, stop. Don't stop. No. Don't stop.
0: Don't stop rocking. Don't stop.
1: No, don't stop.
0: And then all of a sudden,
2: that's the part I didn't like.
0: And then Michael would beat his meat. Anyway, it's a true story, ladies and gentlemen. Michael, oh, did it fall? Beshrinked, eh? Well, they caught him in December of 1975 and sentenced him to many years in prison on 5 counts of armed robbery because the fool, he robbed the ugly ones.
1: Well, I gotta take something, you know.
0: And now, our song.

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And the judge will have him, well, for a special guest. The DA will order a secret test. Stuff his pudgy little thumbs in the side of his vest. Then they'll pull out a call, yo, for the jury folks. And the judge will say, no pinky jokes. Dragging the pinky, for all to see. Saying, don't nobody use it after me. Hot soapy water in the first degree. And the

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Cause if my mind's tore up, my body don't care. I rubbed my chinny chin chin like this and I said, my. What sort of thing might this lady get high upon? The $40 bill didn't matter no more. When her sister got naked and laid on the floor, she said, Dynamo might win the bet, but she could use a little if I wasn't done yet. I told her, just because the sun was a place in the sky, no reason to assume I wouldn't give her a try. So I pulled on her hair.

0: edge of the bed with her lips just a twitching, her face going red. Some drool rolling down from the edge of her chin while she spied the condition the pinky was in. She quivered and quaked and clutched at herself while her sister made a joke about her mental health tell. Dynamo finally did give in, but I told her all she really needed was some discipline. I said, kiss my aura, Dora.
1: Okay.
0: It's real Angora.
1: I didn't know that.
0: It really is Angora.
1: Oh, really?
0: It's very sure.
1: This
0: when I like you, it's very Angora.
1: Is it red?
0: Would you all like some aura?
1: No.
0: Right here on the floor. You don't want
1: any
0: aura? Well, yes, it's quite red, it's Mary.
1: Does it smell?
0: No, not at all. Not a bit. Never did, never will in the future.

0: Wait a minute. Are you choking on something?
1: I don't care.
2: Are you sure? Are you sure you're not choking on something?
0: Pinky never chokes. Pinky is very easy to get along with.
2: Have you met Pinky?
1: She's also, I won't say, but...
0: Well, I'll tell you what. You think I can just do a pair of zircon-encrusted tweezers?
1: I wouldn't care. Just hurry.
0: Well, I'll just show them to you first. I mean, I don't want to get you too tense. Stress you, you know. I'll just...
1: Just make them... Don't do this. Never...

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Well, I was born to have adventure, so I just followed up the steps, right past the fuming incense venture, to where she hung up castanets.

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Napoleon Murphy Brock on tenor sax and lead vocals. Andre Lewis on keyboards. Terry Bozio on drums. Roy Estrada on Pinky. And each and every one of you out there in the audience, thank you for coming to the show. Hope you enjoyed it. And good night, Copenhagen, Denmark, wherever the fuck you are. Woo!

Welcome to the second show. I want to introduce you to the members of our rocking teenage combo for 1980. Ladies and gentlemen, Ike Willis on guitar and vocals, Tommy Mars on keyboards, David Logeman on drums, Arthur Barrow on bass and stunt vocals, and Ray White on guitar and vocals. Well, I'll tell you what, I don't know what kind of a mood you're in tonight, but I thought that we might deviate from our normal program a little bit. I kind of like this tune that we've been playing here, this little monotonous little E-flat vamp. And I think that what we ought to do is, instead of going right away into the first song of the show, we should have Tommy play a keyboard solo on it. Take it away.

That's right. Alright, we will now begin our program. The name of this song is Teenage Wind.

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That's totally inexcusable, Logan. Good God, ain't it funny now? Go back to the beginning of the song and play right. You ready? One,

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Beauty is a colored pencil scribbled all around your eye. 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